0: 1102.
1: Six four seven eight status.
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0: Yeah, Green Orange.
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0: Where is it, 2 in route? Huh?
1: Rescue 2 in route, 2004.
2: I'm clear.

does like CMS have a priority one 8843 Panther Lake Road, 8843 Panther Lake Road, across the Morningstar Lane and Todd Road. So first responders, priority one, 8843 Panther Lake Road, 8843 Panther Lake Road, Crescent Morningstar Lane and Todd Road, for an elderly male, unconscious, not breathing. Central's clear at 20 on them.

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0: Roswell Fire from Central. Going to be a cancer patient. He is cold to the touch, collars unable to do CPR, last seen about 7 hours ago. Six, four, seven, eight, copy call.
1: Good.
0: Originally called in as a unresponsive male, is now expected DOA. 8843 Pedler Lake Road, 8843 Pedler Lake Road, cross of Morningstar and Town Road.
1: I'm good.
0: 2012.

0: When I see that call coming in with the party kit, I'll make sure that the crew is aware of it. And once you're done with the call, you can clear that off.
1: Okay, thank you. 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

0: Ione Central.
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0: Taurus over, Nancy.
1: Nancy in 2016.
0: 6478. Could you page MEI and pick them out of the good of
1: the nerd? Affirmative.
0: Central 6478.

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1: on South. 3415, go ahead.
0: Clyde and Kelsey with Edward, Lincoln, Sam, 325. And today, hello, Ford Edge, unknown. I guess Ford Escape.
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0: 1 hour ETA for NEI.
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0: You're welcome, and we have VA on TX right now. I'll try to get an ETA for them as well.

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1: Pulling into Wesco, 37 Queen Charles Town 75 on a like burnt orange Buick Indy Star. I don't know.
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0: 6. EIB is yes.
1: 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Thank you.

0: 3418, go ahead.
1: We're going to be on... Break, 1 second.
0: Okay.
2: 621.
3: We'll be in Charleston State with two motorcycles, unknown place.
1: Central 3415.
0: 3415. Clear break 631, did you have traffic?
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0: 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Is this?
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0: On Meyer Hill, Edward Robert Nora, 289, the silver Chrysler 200 is just parked here.

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1: Doing a showing and officer safety caution as well as a criminal bench for failure to appear. 100-mile pickup, $400 cash bond out of Clinton County. Other than that, he is not licensed out of Miami.

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0: High Onion Central Dispatch, Hubbardson Fire with an assist to PD. There's going to be abandoned vehicle 7422 O'Brien Road, 7422 O'Brien Road, cross of Borden and McKenna. Caller stated that the truck is in the middle of the road, no lights on, very dangerous. And they almost hit the vehicle. So just clear 2131.
1: Negative.
2: Clear.
0: Hubbardson Fire with an assist to PD. 7422 O'Brien Road, 7422 O'Brien Road, cross of Borden and McKenna. Requesting for lights to cover an abandoned vehicle until we can get PD on scene. So just clear 2132.

0: Central Dispatch, Hubbardston 16. Hubbardston 16. Just an FYI, that vehicle has been there all day long. I'm going to be sitting on it with my POV until someone from arrives. It's right by my wife.
1: I'm clear, 2134.
2: Could you start making your way toward that abandoned vehicle and take that call, please?
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2: Thank you.
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0: 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Further request, can you start recess?
1: Clear on recess.

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1: 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You're welcome. 2144.

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1: 15.
0: I'm reading the notes, right? It's been there all day, right?
1: That's what Hubbardson said.
0: Okay, can you ask him if it's over the fog line and the plane of travel?
1: Stay firm, standby. Hubbardson on scene from Central.

0: Howard Stinn from Central. Our officer is requesting if that vehicle is over the fog line, over the white line.
1: Yeah, on the road.
0: Clear, thanks.
2: Good.
0: Hubbardson is advising it is halfway over the white line.
2: Clear. Contact there right now if you can find any numbers for the RL. So these are Reese's for me. I'll still probably beat them there.
0: Clear on Reese's.

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1: Good.
0: 123 Bellevue, 123 Bellevue. Caller's in apartment 8. He says the apartment above him, possibly 16, they are stomping on the floor and beating on the doors. I asked him if it sounded like somebody was fighting up there, and he said he wasn't sure. I asked him if he knows the male that lives there. He didn't know the name, but knows that he's a troublemaker.
1: No, I'm clear.
0: Caller does not need contact.
1: 10-4.
0: 2154.
1: Good.
2: Reese's has a 30-minute ET.
1: I'm clear.

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0: You're making contact with a Renee Wheeler, 220 Parsonage Street, apartment 815, Lakewood Apartments, advising a Crystal who lives in the same building verbally harassed her earlier today. She left a file report. Renee's number is in the notes.
1: That would be the caller or the apartment being called on?
2: Apartment being called on, 16.
1: I'm good, thanks.
2: You're welcome.

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0: 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It's going to be 10658 Sunset Drive. Caller saying there you have loud music playing there and watch it turn up. Does not need contact.
1: Clear.
0: 2201.

0: 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I saw a clip, nothing came through.
1: Status.
2: Thank you.
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0: 346.
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0: Breeze is headed to vehicle. I'm clear of it.
1: I'm clear.

0: coming from again?
1: I'm on Holly right now, getting close to Ellison.
2: Back up, your complaint is at 4200 right now, correct?

0: Not that I was aware.
1: The Central 6, where is the 18 complaining at? I thought I saw a note in there that it was the hospital calling.
2: Both subjects are at the 220 Parsonage Street.
1: Oh, it must be her middle name and last name, make up Butterworth, which was confusing me.
2: That's correct.
1: I guess disregard everything I was going to put in motion.
2: Thanks for the help anyway.
1: I'll take that firework complaint, though.
2: Clear. Christine, go ahead.
0: You can show me how.
2: I'm clear.

0: 9:15 status.
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2: Do you have your phone call?
0: Go ahead.
2: Last of Sparks. S-P-A-N-D-S. Bridge of A-N-D-Y. 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

0: 09, 15, 10, 17.
1: Go ahead.
0: He's showing an officer safety caution, positive semen fit, on probation. Other than that, he is valid with one prior.
2: We're clear. Thank you, sir.
0: You're welcome. 2209.

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0: 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And I believe the apartment number is going to be Adam 15.
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0: 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Water and State with Frank Adam Edwards 0598. Say Silver Cruise on normal.
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0: 2-1 of Montcalm County, civil for neglect child, 100-mile pickup, said $0 cash only bond, $4,537 in arrears. And then it also says $2,000 bond on the next line.
1: I'm clear, thank you.
0: You're welcome. 22-28.

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0: I see the call coming in Boston. 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I just want to link the two together.
1: Hey, Affirmative, that sounds like it's going to be one of those things.

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0: 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Be advised that second caller is going to want contact.
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0: We'll be in the area.
1: 2233.

Central Dispatch to Countywide Units, BOL in the area, mile marker 56, eastbound I-96, gray silver Ford Explorer, registration Edward John Boy 3715, color saying swerving all over the road, excessive speeds in the middle of both lanes, and almost driving off the road. Central's clear, 2233.

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2: I believe it's the house playing the music.
0: Central 346.
1: Go ahead.
2: I'll be out at a large bonfire at the end of Tiffany Court.
1: I'm clear.

Central Dispatch, possible updates to previous VOL for an erratic driver, possibly intoxicated. This caller wasn't able to see very much, advised it was an SUV, possibly blue in color. Again, caller believes it was possibly intoxicated. Central's clear, 2239.

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1: Secure, suspend.
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1: Are you clear on the two previous VOLs?
2: Yeah, I'll head out to the freeway.
1: Clear, thank you. We're getting a third one in the same area. I believe it's going to be one in the same.
2: What's the last mile marker you got?
1: 6-5, looks like. Now the 66. Are you in your central available? Can you identify to respond to a possible domestic in Cibola Township, 11330 Kiefer Highway, 11330 Kiefer Highway, across of Emory and Bibley. Callers say they can hear a lot of yelling, screaming. He lives a quarter mile away and can hear it. You have to respond.
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3: 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Central's clear, 2245.
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1: 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The caller would like an early shutdown, too.
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0: Update on possibly intoxicated driver. The SMB recent caller advised still driving erratically, now racing in speeds, passing mile marker 73 eastbound, central's clear, 2248. Status.
1: Yeah, I'm sensing.
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0: I'm clear, next stop. Do we have an updated location?
1: As of about 3 minutes ago, they were passing the 73.
0: Copy. When you get a chance, can you forward it to Clinton County also?
1: Correct.
2: Central 6472.
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1: I ran all suspects registered to that address. Jessica Harrington, Andon Harrington, Jody Holmes, and Noah Rowland. They're all clearing.
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0: Making contact with Ann Amanda Stokes, 537 North Jackson, reference 15-year-old daughter leaving home on foot, possibly with the older sister in a white Kia Forte, unknown direction of travel, possibly going to a Layla's home on East 21. Additionally, there is a blue pickup down the road. Caller's concern may be her ex-husband.
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1: Go ahead, Mom.
0: Is back on the line, says that her daughter is at the address that she thought she was originally at, but refusing to come out.
2: Good, man. We're kind of tied up with some stuff right now. Can you call Amanda and let her know that I'm aware of the situation, and once I'm available, I will be back over to her residence, but for the time being, it'd be best if Juliet just stays with your grandma.
0: I'm clear on that. I'll give her a call.
2: Thank you, sir.
0: Rockin' 2334.

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1: Units
0: and the 49 units are going to be rolling out there right now. No check. We'll just advise on what's going on there.
1: Okay, thank you.

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1: Secure. What are you doing with it? Search the car.
0: Clear, secured, and searching the car.

0: 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Some people just ducked in there.
1: Okay. Yeah, all the cars are down here by the river.
0: And we got people

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1: Good.
0: Officer safety, positive CMS hit, discharge from probation 2025 for assault with a dangerous weapon. Outside of that, she's clear.
1: I'm sorry, she was screaming. I misspoke that. Does she have any warrants right now?
0: Negative, no warrants.
1: I'm clear.
0: 2342.

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1: Yeah, give me just a few.

0: Central 621.
1: Go ahead.
0: I see that call coming in. 6436 is coming to meet me.
1: I'm clear. This wasn't called in. I'm just making a few of those for you guys.
0: Oh, perfect. Thank you.
1: You're welcome.
2: The 621, what do you have going on?
0: The smear, damn.
2: All right, I'll call you off.

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0: 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You can put me on stand.
1: Three 56.

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2: 18's back in his car.
1: 6 is in his car.
3: 21.
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0: Can you show 15 unavailable? He's having ground service. Then myself and 18 can start pointing towards Smyrna just in case they need help up there.
1: Clear 08. Go ahead.
2: I'll be back around to deck straight for the Stokes.
1: Clear. 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He would also like a TX when you have the chance.
2: Clear.
1: Oh, wait.

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1: 031.
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0: Hey, when you couldn't send her to say a true Berlin Orange first responders like PMS, priority one at Super 8, 7245 South State Road, 7245 South State, room 128, cross of 96 in Grand River, for a 73-year-old male on that alert. Central Square at 040. Ionia Center Dispatch, repeat tone for Berlin Orange First Responders, Priority 1 at Super 8, 7245 South State, room 128, 73-year-old male on alert, Central Square at 041.
1: Central,
0: 6478.
1: 6478. Not a stand. Berlin Orange Fire.
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0: 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I'll be at Cutler and Charlotte Highway, Charles Edward William 142, be a tan colored Malibu, occupy 10-1.
1: Blair. Go ahead.
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2: Do you have Charles Edward William 142?
0: Correct. Forty-six 12 from Central.
1: Good.
0: Correction on that. We just don't have the response yet. I haven't come back yet.

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Iona Central, Kanoa Units, HVOL, westbound 96 from mile marker 68. They'll be looking for a vehicle, no make, model, color, driver with no lights on. Central's clear at 213.

call 679 Stage Road, 679 Stage Road, cross of General and Blue Water, 49-year-old female, sick, vomiting, central's clear, 219. 219-

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0: Paper.
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0: 21, go ahead.
1: 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Edward Union King, 512.

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0: 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Central 21.
2: Go ahead.
0: Airman 15, please.
2: We have 15 minutes, Airman.
1: 21, I'm clear. It's going to be just a minute.
0: I'm clear.34-18
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0: I'm clear.
1: Unit
0: status. First screen. I copy secure. Did you have additional?
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1: Clear lean to a 2010 GMC Yukon to Rosalia Hernandez Vasquez. AIVS expires 2/27. That subject's out of Lincoln, Issa.
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0: How far out is he? Berlin Orange. 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
2: 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Fire investigation, 251 South Tabor Street, 251 South Tabor Street, in the area of callers advising the neighbors having an intentional fire. Callers unsure what exactly, and is advising that embers are flying everywhere, however, it is not spreading at this time, so just clear 322. Dispatch Lions, we are fire. Fire investigation in the area of 251 South Tabor Street, 251 South Tabor, across the Isham. 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

0: Hey, Union Central 498, it's response on Assault 210 Dye Street, 210 Dye Street, across the West Washington and High Street. Callers reporting that an intoxicated male subject walked there. He pushed her after she refused to give him his phone. 409 units clear.
1: That seems clear. If you can send me another.
0: Clear.
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0: 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For 210 Dye Street, 210 Dye Street, to assist 4915 on an assault.
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0: for 915. He's currently fighting the caller's boyfriend now.
1: No, I'm clear. Are they inside?
2: They're outside at this time. Do you want us to stage medical?
1: Sure.
2: Clear. EMS stage in the area of 210 Dye Street. Stage in the area of 210 Dye Street. Crosses Washington and High for possible assault victim. Subject clear. 4 a.m.
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2: 15, go ahead.
1: I'll be out.
2: I'll show you out.
1: And then I believe 6-4 is overshot Washington Street.
2: I'm clear. I set up.
1: Clear.
2: 4 a.m. Six 6472 from Central.

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1: Burr 15, sounds like you overshot Washington. Are you all set?
0: Can you repeat last?
2: Yes, yes. I'm going to go around here.
1: Clear, thank you.
0: Central, 3418, I'm out.
1: For all.

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1: I'm clear.
2: For six.
0: 34-6.
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1: Right. 3-5-9-9-6. 4-9-2.

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0: I found a Samuel number 10, Redfield 360 Nova 6, showing clear file expired to the address.
1: Sound clear, thanks. If you can add him, I'd appreciate it.
0: You're welcome, and already done.
2: Central 21.
0: 21.
2: F42.

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0: We're in route to 4200. You can let them know.
1: Confirming with Samuel.
0: I believe that's him.
1: I'm clear.
2: Charlie Morgan. You got a legal draw there, please?

0: Really?
1: Sounds like 421 has traffic for you. 21, go ahead.
2: 15 from 21.
0: Yeah, go ahead.
2: Can you be for a legal drill?
0: Oh, we're coming for a clearance.
2: I'm clear. I'll let them know.
3: This location's about like you.
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1: Charge 26.

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BOL for possibly a red or a white truck driven by a Adrian Gonzalez. Caller stated that he called her, made suicidal threats, and he is highly intoxicated. She believes he lives in Grand Rapids. 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
0: 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Okay.
1: Clear of 430.
0: Central 6478.
1: 6478.
0: Not with ending.
1: Go ahead.
0: 36000.
1: 431.
0: Go ahead.
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1: You're out.
2: Central 6472.
1: 6472.
2: We're out at 4200.
1: 434.
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0: 21 status. On the area southbound on 66 from Goodenough Road. Car is advising it is an unknown vehicle driving southbound with an unknown amount of juveniles intoxicated from before night's incident on Dye Street. Central's clear at 438.
1: Airwalk.

I on your central dispatch, Portland ambulance for priority one, Sousa Clinton County, 15465 West Price Road, 15465 Price, West Price Road, cross of Jones and David Highway, responding on a 41-year-old male, difficulty breathing, the central's clear, 439.

4915 from Central. When he's able to get to it, one of the mothers, one of the juveniles at the address would like a TX. Four 41.

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0: Are you in a position to give me a TX, please?
1: Yeah, give me a couple.

0: 34.6 from 34.9. Are you going to need us to slide up there to relieve you guys? 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Clear. 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
1: 34.9.
0: I'm already out in service on a car, and then 24 will be in service, car 7. We'll be heading up to the hospital.
1: 714.
2: Nine from six.
0: Good.
2: We're actually getting ready to discharge. We'll be all right. We don't need relief, I guess.
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2: 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Yeah, I'll be service every day.

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0: 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I forgot to jot down my brain number.
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1: 3410. Good morning.
0: Good morning. I'll be in service special event for a bike race on Potter's Road. Brake for additional units.
1: Potter's Road. Go ahead with the others.
0: 3422, 3415, 3414, 3425 will be in service with me on the same. We'll be on special event one and primary for any emergencies.
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0: Charlotte Highway, 14495 Charlotte Highway between Tupper Lake and Eaton Highway. Miriam Goldford, or Guilford, advising that her daughter, Annabelle, ran away this morning. Met with a male subject at the Portland Party Store, who then left with her. This originally came through Eaton County, so they've got some more information if you want to call them.
1: Clear, is Eaton County's TX the one in...
0: Negative, that's their complaint at Miriam Guilford, who's the mother.
1: I'm clear. Can you give me a TX for them?

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2: The registered owner of that vehicle that had that subject with her resides 345 Caroline Drive in Portland.

0: 65.
1: The vehicle's not at that residence currently. In past contacts, when the female daughter that resides there that drives that vehicle.
0: Okay, clear. Thank you. 54, clear now.
2: Negative, I was on TX.
0: 465 slid through the area. The vehicle's not at that address. And previous history shows with a female.
1: Yeah, I'm clear.
0: 946.

0: 627, copy, well-being check.
1: Good.
0: 1234 Kenwood Avenue, apartment 5, checking out of Brooklyn and Cornish. Her friend spoke to her last night. She's concerned that a Robert Peoples is there. There's a bond conditional between the two. If you could just check on her and give my caller a phone call.
2: Phone call.
0: Clear break, 39-6 status.

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0: 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I'm clear.
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0: porta potties on Depot Street. One of them's been tipped over. I imagine you'll get a call on it sometime today, but I'm aware of it, and there's nothing I can do about it.
1: I'm clear, 1039.
2: We're going to have that subject with us, just FYI.
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2: Negative. 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

Virginia Central, Portland EMS for a PI accident, Sunfield and East Upper Lake. 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Vehicle hit a deer. One patient injured head. 1047.

0: Central available unit for BI accident, Sunfield and Tupper Lake. Sunfield and Tupper Lake, one vehicle hit a deer, head injury.
1: Chevy Malibu, that hit a deer. She is injured on the head. Temporary shot.
0: Thursday 9, if you could start that way.
1: Tone, Sunfield, first responders on a PI accident, Sunfield Highway, just off of Tupper Lake Road. Chevy Malibu, blue in color, that hit a deer. Female has a head injury. Sex clear, 1048.

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1: Man.
0: I'm going to have the juvenile on board. Copy beginning.
1: Go ahead.
0: 6743. Heading to the residence.
1: 1054.
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1: Go ahead.
0: I'm also going to be headed over to the venue.
1: Okay.
0: Repeat.
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0: Occupants requesting a tow truck from Reed Napa's, probably Flatbed.
1: I'm clear, I'll let PD know.

0: the driver of that vehicle is requesting RNH for Sunfield Fire. 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
1: Yes,
0: I'll get him started. 29.

0: Union Center down. Your public safety animal life MFL Priority 1, 321 North Dexter, 321 North Dexter. Sean Cross is a high in Lincoln. 34-year-old male. Not alert. Units respond.
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1: Affirm.
0: 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What's the EIV say on the vehicle?

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0: 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Going to be checking on, I believe, with Jamie Matthews and her child, Lillian. Sounds like a verbal domestic. 1109.

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0: Jamie, J-A-M-I-E, middle of Lynn, L-Y-N-N. 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
1: 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Say again.
0: She's clear, file, and valid.
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1: 3424.
0: I'm back in. American Joe's both back in.
1: 114.

0: Justin Matthews versus Christopher. It's going to be spelled K-R-I-S-T-O-P-A-T-R, middle of Lee, 5-6-7-4.
1: Sure, bye.

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0: Christopher Lee Matthews, 5'6 with 74, showing a civil servant one child, Paramount pickup, 5,384 cash only bond out of Montcalm County. Other than that, he is suspended to that address.
1: Can you confirm that last night they weren't taken?
0: Nathan.

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0: Advise and release.
1: Yeah.
0: 1120.

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0: Vehicle's been picked up and all units are clear.
1: 1129.

0: do have to call.
1: Right.
0: Oliveros, do you want to give him a call? He said that's fine. He'd like to file a complaint on a former employee.

0: 419-18, were you clear? Do you want another unit?
1: Negative, I got it.
0: Underneath.

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0: Go ahead.
1: The female one on the GX reference her vehicle being towed.
0: Yeah, right. I think my partner's handling that one side.
1: Clear. I'd be happy to talk to her.
0: Not clear.

dispatched to Saranac Fire, Life, Ambulance, Priority 2 Medical, 300 Summit Street. 300 Summit Street. You're responding on a 64-year-old female. Fall. Central's clear. 1141. Central dispatch to Saranac Fire, second toll on Priority 2 Medical, 300 Summit Street. 300 Summit Street. You're responding on a 64-year-old female. Fall. Could be in the back by the patio. Central's clear. 1141.

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0: We're on Route 3 aboard.
1: No, 45.
0: Central desk confirming this was in the back by the patio, correct?
1: Affirm.
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for a priority 3 medical at 423 Brown Boulevard, 423 Brown Boulevard, room 207, across of Nash Boulevard and South Steel Street, for a 79-year-old female, 12 Central Square, 1151.

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0: I'm back in.
1: Okay, clear.
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1: 4918, go ahead. D4 is en route to a Priority 3 medical at 423 Brown Boulevard. They've got an extended ETA requesting for you to assist until they get there. 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
2: 10-4.
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0: Quoi?
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0: Favor.
2: Central 22. I'm out with 18.
0: Okay.
1: 22, can you bring up your kit?
2: Favor.
0: Yeah.

0: catch their friend.
1: 34-9. She's been explained the situation. You can show me quick.

dispatched to 400 units and countywide units. DOL in the area is even more perks for a red Nissan Sentra, unknown license plate, caller saying possibly drunk. They left going eastbound on M21, 7-minute delay. Central's clear, 1202.

0: 349, have you call? 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She's mother's trying to take her to Pine Rest, and she's fighting with them, not assaulting, just screaming at this point. 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Yeah. 24.
1: Oh.
0: 12-6.

0: 34 units responding to Yeomans. 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
1: Nine's clear.
0: Public.
1: Nine from 24. Good. Appears to be the femme that the 49 dealt with. And the park, just off of Fargo, I think. Now I'm clear.
0: .465 status.
1: Not sure.
0: 12 and 9.

dispatch to countywide units. Be a well in the area. Mile marker 60, eastbound on I-96 for two cars passing on the shoulder, one silver and one white. Unknown type of vehicle, unknown license plate. Central Square, 1210.

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1: Go ahead.
0: You want to attach me to that BOL eastbound? I'm going to try to make it up to 96, see if I can intercept.
1: All right, clear.
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Get the parking ride, 1698 East Grand River, 1698 East Grand River. Respond on a 27-year-old female sick person. Central's clear, 1217.

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0: 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I'm going to have her on board and also the sheriff's office customer.
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0: Central, 6465. Copy us out. Eastbound across from the rest area, Yellow Adam, Lincoln, Henry, 8, Nora, on a lifted lime green Ram.
1: 425.

0: eastbound 96 at the 81.
1: Okay, here am I only available to start towards Orleans Township for a call?
0: Go ahead.
1: 3248 Whitford Road, 3248 Whitford off Orleans Road. Andrew Ramirez advising that his soon-to-be ex-wife is making him feel unsafe. 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
0: Avenue. Can you take in the middle, please?
1: Darlene.
0: Great, thank you.

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1: 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Copy, Andy.
0: Good.
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0: 90 Central, 490 this priority 136 East, total lot 99 for a 37-year-old female in a seizure.
1: That's 2 Life EMS for a priority 1 medical at 360 East Tuttle Road, 360 East Tuttle Road, lot 99, across of Heather Glen and Bates for a 37-year-old female with seizures. Central's clear. 1235.

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2: 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Blue Sierra, Edward Yellow Henry, 5352.
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1: What's the next misdemeanor court date? Is that still the 25th out of 10?
0: It is.
1: Appreciate it.

0: dispatch to countywide units, DOO, in the area of East Grand River and Chelsea Highway for a grayish color Chevy Malibu registration, David Paul Lincoln, 6586. Caller says swerving all over the road. Thinks he is drunk because of how he is driving. Central Square, 1316.
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0: 865 from Central. 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A couple pieces already fell out.
1: Yeah, I'll go check it out.
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0: I'm back in.
1: It's clear.

central to countywide units, DOL in the area of Grand River and South State, for a white box truck registration, Frank Boy Edward 5951, color thing, it's all over the road. Last seen turning north on 66 from Grand River. Central's clear, 1352.

0: 49 units for a commercial fire alarm at 14 Beardsley Road, 14 Beardsley Road at the Venture Main, cross of East Washington and Blue Water Highway, showing the riser C1 still attempting key holder at this time. Central's clear, 493 clear.
1: 318's clear.
2: 22's clear.

0: Army paper. DPS security called back, said that it was supposed to be in test mode and to cancel the dispatch.
1: We'll disregard.
0: 1414.

0: 465, copy, welding check. Island Drive, be checking on a Tyson Pat now. Parents are currently in Manistee and they'd like him checked out. He's making pretty direct suicidal comments as well as suicide by cop. He should be home at this time. Would you like another unit or his phone number?
1: No, I'll go check and advise. I'm familiar.
0: 1421.

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1: It's going to be westbound I-96 at mile marker 66, a GMC Canyon, and a Equinox, not blocking.

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1: Correct.
0: Tougher, I'll be out.
1: 1432.

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1: Clear 66.5 mile marker.

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Ionia Central Clarksville Fire. Request for mutual aid to Freeport 340 West Sisson Road, Shrumberry County, cross of Broadway. 1449.

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0: 1206 is en route with 3. 1201 is also en route.
1: Clear, be advised. They'll be operating on 08-911.

0: I'm at the station. 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
1: Central 6465, where are you trying to go on me?
2: All right, can you copy the point, please?
1: Yeah, go ahead.
2: That's part of a larceny of a mailbox. Venue 50-65060 Horsham Road, across the Johnson and Chickering. You can make contact with Rick Bailey. He'll be home all day. His phone number's in the complaint there.
1: Clear.
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0: Central, this is Parks Hotel 6. 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
1: They just gave an update. It's fully involved structure fire.
0: Copy, fully involved. Thank you.
1: 15-03.

0: Central. Thank you, have your call.
1: Go ahead.
0: We're on scene.
1: You're on scene, 1507.
0: Still alive. Just needs to be dispatched.
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2: 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They advised they were westbound.
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0: That'll be clear, last.
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90 Central, available County Line 8 at Speedwell westbound, 96 at the 81 mile marker westbound from the county line on a white sedan. Callers advising that their windows are very tinted, illegal tint, unable to maintain speed 1536.

0: 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She called back referencing her son at 333 Caroline Drive. She wants to talk to you again.
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that for 3424 for a while. 3424, go ahead. Blasted. It's going to be, sorry, it's going to be out of Ohio. Last of Couch. First of Aiden. Adam, David, Ivan, Nora. Middle, Ivan, Lewis, Lincoln, Edward, William, Ivan, Sam. Six.

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0: Can you confirm the middle again, please?
1: Middle, Ivan Lewis.
0: Clear, and its date of birth is 12/28/04.
1: Affirm.
0: I'm not getting anything back matching that name.
1: Clear. Aiden Stone, Adam David, Ivan Nora. Correct.
2: 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Chest was clear, 1544.
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0: Clarksville, from Saturday 401. Go ahead, 401. You guys can disregard. They've got them loaded up in the ambulance. Okay, clear. 1207 disregarding.
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1: 3424.
0: Here's this, no preference, so we're in the construction, so I'm guessing it's I-96. If I can get them, we're right at the eastbound, basically eastbound on the ramp.
1: Clear, on I-96 going eastbound, right at the on-ramp.

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0: 418, go ahead.
3: 18, a domestic assault that occurred a few hours ago. 842 West Main, 842 West Main. Same crosses as your medical. 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
0: 10-4, 22 back lights. Central phone, 418, I'll be out on West Main.
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4: 1625.

0: 3424. The driver from that last PDA you went to eastbound believes you may have his paper license with you still?
1: I do. He up at the 19.
0: Barry just called and says he's at the pilot.
1: 10-4. I'll take it to
0: 6035.
2: Polo 6 is clear of Freeport for Turner.
0: 1636.
3: I told them they don't need an accident report, but they're insisting.
1: Okay.

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0: You copy two, please.
1: Edward, Yellow Tom, 1906. You can just add it, please.
2: Clear, go ahead with a second.
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1: Go on.
0: Just confirming, 10 Adam Mayer, Union Town.
1: Affirm.
0: Clear, no record on that one.
1: I'm clear.
0: 1649.

0: 6465 location.
1: Okay, that's right.
0: Okay, clear.

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There's a bridge for the walking trail. Caller's fiance that was walking came across a few kids that were yelling for help. They brought the fiance underneath the bridge, and they didn't seem to need help with anything, but they'd still like them checked on.

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0: 152 West Rig, making contact with Caitlin Lilly. She's got an employee in the office for larceny.
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0: 1703.

0: 3424. And they just called back. They're now within the city limits of Belding. Caller's fiance does have a couple children with him. And now the children that approached them are following them.
1: I'm clear 627 on anything.
0: 621's available.
1: Yeah, Pete. Once you're checking in, being in the city, I'll go to Walmart and take care of that.
0: Clear. 3490 clear on 24, I'll take Walmart.
2: I'm clear, man. Appreciate it.
0: Clear. 621 from Central.
2: I'm clear. Where are they on the trail?
0: They're on the trail walking southbound just past Ellis.
2: I'm clear.

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0: Central Bevel Stater County units. I have a possible B&E in progress. 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
1: Clarksville. Fort and Walmer.
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0: Patient trip was on the other rotation, dealt with this same situation the other day. I think the owner's got a cell cam hidden in the rafters. It's probably a PME that it doesn't do the day.
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0: Go ahead.
1: Caller's Cody Cooper is on scene. Hey, there's somebody in the building. He's locked the gate and has them trapped inside. Suspect vehicle is a burnt orange Dodge Journey.
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0: Where'd you say the caller's at? Is he in the backside?
2: He just advised he was on the property about 20 feet away.
0: I see a silver Dodge Ram and a blue sedan.
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1: One to pay. Currently, you can slow down on some of the not sure how many you have coming. I'll just take one.
2: Clear one unit to continue. The other can disregard. You got one detained. Nine and clear on that.
3: All right, I'm clear.
2: Are you going to handle Walmart?
3: That's not going to be the client right now.
2: Okay, clear. Nine from Central. Are you going to handle Walmart, or are you going to get Clarksville?
3: Well, I'm good on Clarksville. Central 24. Walmart's been handled. It's been built. Complaint one on it, so I'll be on that thing.
2: Okay, clear. Nine, clear.

0: 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I see you're trying and not coming through.
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and you can be sent dispatch to Life EMS for a Priority 3 medical lift assist only, 321 West Main Street, 321 West Main, Apartment 2, Cross of South Depot and South Steel, 42-year-old female. Lift assist, no Priority symptoms, such clear, 1808.

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1: Think ahead to the Brick House Tavern, 314 West Main Street, 314 West Main, between South Depot and South Steel. Our caller is George Moore, waiting out front. Stated that he and his wife walked in to dine there, and the entire place was left unattended. He cannot find anybody in the building, finds it suspicious, and thinks it should be checked out.
0: 10-4.
1: 1827.

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0: 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He's going to have a buddy come pick up the boat.
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1: 18, Austin.
0: The number for key holder Ridge Thompson that we have just goes to voicemail.
1: Okay, did you leave one to have him call you?
0: Affirm.
1: I'll see if I can find a better one here.
0: Clear, thank you.

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0: 4918 from Central.
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0: 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He's going to give him a call and have him come down.
1: Sounds good. 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
0: You're welcome.

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1: Good evening, 1903.

of the Sag Life EMS Free Respond Priority 1, Bellamy Creek Correctional, 1727 West Blue Water Highway, 1727 West Blue Water Highway, cross off Powers and Yeomans. They respond for a 45-year-old male assault. He does have some head trauma. They like him transported Central Square, 1906.

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1: Copy. Yeah, area check.
0: Go ahead.
1: Going to be Morrison Lake Road and Page Road. There was a guy driving on an Amigo in the middle of the road. He was going southbound in the northbound lane. Caller just wants area check, make sure he was all right.
0: Fine, sir.
1: 1908.

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Ione County and the Media School District, cross of West Tuttle and West Riverside, showing general fire alarm smoke detector. Touch clear 1910. Dispatch to Berlin Orange, second tone for a fire alarm, 2191 Hardwood Road, 2191 Hardwood Road, cross of West Tuttle and West Riverside, smoke detector, general fire alarm, touch clear 1910.

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1: Central, 4-9, Tiffany.
0: Just confirming the fire alarm at Intermediate School on Harwood Road is going to be Berlin Orange, correct?
1: I think it's ours, actually, but...
0: Our system says Berlin Orange, so we send them. Do you want us to tone your department instead?
1: One of us will just meet them up there.
0: Sound clear.

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1: Go ahead.
0: Copy and route direct.
1: Australian route direct. Be advised, our system is a little messed up in that area. Not sure if this is actually supposed to be yours or public safety.
0: Yeah, that's ours.
1: Okay. Thank you.
2: Clear up on their traffic.
1: And what car are you in?
2: 4321 and 17.
1: Correct. Welcome and good evening.

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1: 346, go ahead.
0: 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I'll give you a check and explain.
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0: 634 Moore Street, Charter Oaks, V11, cross of Allen Street and Prospect Street, making contact with Sarah. Reference more details on the assault you guys took the other day.
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0: I'm going to need consumers here ASAP. You've got a large transformer on the south side of the building here that's smoking heavily.
1: Clear on consumers, transformer on the south side, smoking heavily.
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1: What is the care?
0: 19-17. Natural 13-1. Unicorn.
2: Central 13-1, check with the city and see if they have a key card for this building. I believe they do.
0: You're wanting to check with the city for the keys to the building?
3: Affirmed.

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0: Central, this is Edge 49 units. Have a priority one medical at Renew G's, 538 North State Street, 538 North State Street, Crest Olive Branch and Forest. You're responding on a 80-year-old male. Keeps passing out and is not alert. 49 units, you clear.
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0: 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Not alert, Central Clear, 1923.
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1: Central here.
0: We advised we received a call back from the alarm company stating there was an additional trip in the mechanical room showing a 122 smoke detector.
1: Thanks, sir. We're inside here. I need to figure out what's going on.
0: Okay, 1924.

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1: Right.
0: The Orchard and 6, the mail on a body count.
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0: I checked the area. Wasn't seeing anyone on a little rascal. Can you show me UTL and clear of it?
1: 1933.
0: Central 20, can you copy an address for follow up?
1: Go ahead.
0: It's going to be in Parkville, 109 North Main Street. I'll advise when I'm out.
1: It's clear. You're going to need checks.
0: Hey, firm.
1: 1933.
2: Central 346.
1: 346.
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1: I'm clear. 6472, are you clear on that?
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1: 1934.

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0: You'll be making contact with Ashley Riley at 616-902-6434, referencing a custody dispute with her ex-husband.

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0: You can head out to 422 Hambrook Street, 422 Hambrook Apartment 2, making contact with Stella Azari in regard to a verbal dispute between her and her girlfriend, as well as some possible MPOP.
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0: What do you like the units back?
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1: Hello.
0: Carly Johnston, showing an officer safety caution and lean, also positive CMIS, discharged from probation without improvement in 2025. Looks like charges of receiving, concealing, possessing analogs, and retail fraud. Other than that, she is valid out of that address.
1: Thanks.
0: You're welcome.

0: 6472.
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0: We'll be clear of this. 6456 is handling the incident right now. I'm on call with James.
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